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1: 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The, what was that? 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
0: 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Yep. You didn't know that, did you?
1: No, I had zero idea.
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0: 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I didn't even know it was happening.
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1: 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I don't need the pollen count or the darn tootin' moon phase.
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I knew I'd see her around. 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I'd look up,

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Hey girl, what's up? 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Okay, maybe I do have a little buzz, but that's all.

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0: So how was your weekend? Final weekend of August.
1: My brain is not wrapping around this.
0: Tomorrow welcomes the month. The fall will be here according to the calendar.
1: Yeah, not necessarily according to the weather, though. We're Fletch and Ruth Hannah, Beaver 100.3.
0: Are weekends as big of a deal anymore because more and more of us have side hustles? So yeah, that means weekends may be taken up, evenings, you know, whatever.
1: But I mean, that's the thing is, I think the idea, I mean, I like the idea of a 40-hour day, you know, 40-hour work week. And, you know, you have your days off and that's it. But the way the world has changed and with the prices of things right now, if you want to live the kind of lifestyle that you want, I mean, you know, you're going to have a side hustle.
0: A lot of us. Yeah.
1: Yeah.
0: I mean, you know, Ruth Ann and I do. Most people that I know have some sort of little side hustle going on.
1: But I mean, you can look at it like, oh, I don't have as much time. Or you can look at it like, I live in an area that can actually support a side hustle.
0: I really don't mind. To me, it still feels like the weekend. So, you know, I mean, we just came off of the weekend, even though side hustles cause you to work some.
1: Yeah, on the weekend. So that's true. But I mean, it's, oh man, I would love to see us all be able to get back to the 40-hour work week thing. But I just don't think it's going to happen.
0: Wow. Alabama's 40-hour week just came through. Just
1: I never thought about that. But yes.
0: Oh man, here we go. Let's start our Monday.
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0: two names, Megan and Harry.
1: Okay.
0: And the word poor.
1: Oh, I've never used the word poor in association with those two.
0: We're Fletcher Ruth and I'm Beaver 100.3. So they flew back to the UK.
1: Okay.
0: Evidently, either late last week or over the weekend. But check this out. They had a private Bombardier jet, business jet.
1: Okay.
0: And couldn't they have flown first class or something else?
1: Yeah, they could have if they had wanted to.
0: Couldn't they have taken a Carnival cruise or something and enjoyed themselves?
1: I would pay money to see those two on a Carnival cruise.
0: No, so check this out. Check this out. It was a 10-hour flight.
1: Uh-huh.
0: And those business jets, those, you know, what they use to go back to the UK.
1: Yeah.
0: Normally go for $12,000 an hour.
1: And it was a how long of a flight?
0: 10-hour flight.
1: So that's $120,000.
0: He probably just whipped out his car, just tapped it.
1: See, I mean, that's it. Don't tell me that I'm supposed to feel sorry for you when you basically run off and leave your entire family and you can still afford to just drop $120,000 on travel.
0: Can you imagine
1: a vacation?
0: I mean,
1: so they're going to have to come back. That'll be another $120,000.
0: I guess, yeah.
1: So that's a quarter of $1 million right there.
0: I mean, I tap my card for a $300 purchase and I'm like, you know, I get a little bit of anxiety. I couldn't imagine tapping my card for $120,000.
1: And just, boom, okay.
0: Yeah, and then just hop on the jet and still laugh and have a good time. I would be worried about how I was.
1: I'm sorry, but unless you
0: That's crazy, though, isn't
1: unless
0: it?
1: You have actual health problems, really genuine health problems,
0: I mean,
1: if you can afford to do that, I am not feeling sorry for you for anything.
0: $12,000 every hour that ticked by, $12,000.

0: Hour's gone. Wow. That's crazy, isn't it?
1: No, thank you.
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1: This morning, temperatures beginning in the 70s for our area, and we'll be on track for another hot and humid day today. High temperatures into the lower and mid-90s, feeling like near 100. I'm News 2 meteorologist Marcus Bagwell.

0: Fletch is really up in arms about Saturday morning.
1: I wouldn't say up in arms. I just feel like General Mills. Well, I say that, and I'm glad that they have done one thing, but is that going to lead to unintended consequences when it comes to morning, when it comes to cereal? Because there's a comfort in cereal. There is a comfort in cereal. And I don't think they are reading the room. I don't know.
0: And okay? I'm like, I think you have absolutely gone off the deep end on this one.
1: All right, so hang on. We'll talk about morning cereal coming up.
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0: Could you imagine this past Saturday sitting there cross-legged in front of the TV with your little bowl of cereal? You know, yeah. Watching Saturday morning cartoons.
1: I did that as a child all the time.
0: I did too. Or Fletch and Ruth Hanna, Beaver, whatever, point three. General Mills, they say that except for a few remaining products, all artificial dyes are out of their U.S. cereals.
1: Good.
0: So Lucky Charms, Trix, you know what I mean? All of them.
1: Okay.
0: So I don't know what they look like
1: now.
0: Do
1: they make Fruit Loops?
0: I don't know.
1: Because our daughter, they don't look different. Our daughter absolutely loves Fruit Loops, and every now and again, I will buy her Fruit Loops as a treat.
0: See, they yanked the artificial out of like Cheetos. Whoever owns them, who was that? Frito-Lay.
1: I think that's Frito-Lay. Yeah.
0: Anyway, they look naked. I think that's actually what they call them, naked.
1: Naked Cheetos.
0: I think so.
1: Yeah, but they still taste good, so I don't mind.
0: But there was something about Lucky Charms. I mean, there's something about the cereal. I want to have that.
1: They're magically delicious.
0: Wow.
1: It was, I know.
0: Wow, where did that come from?
1: It was in there, and it just had to come out.
0: Do you remember any other jingles from cereals?
1: No.
0: I
1: did any other cereals have jingles?
0: I don't know. I didn't remember that one until you actually sang it.
1: And it came out with it, and then
0: it was like, wow, that took me back instantly. But anyway, I want the full experience. If I sit down to watch Saturday morning cartoons, I want my milk at the end of my cereal to look, you know, whatever color.
1: Well, but it can still do that.
0: I guess it's just natural
1: dyes instead of the artificial stuff. So, okay, we're still good. Saturday morning has not been compromised.
0: Well, Saturday mornings hasn't been the same since they took away Saturday morning cartoons.
1: Yeah, but you got MeTV with Bugs Bunny, so.
0: Yeah,
1: So, Saturday mornings are intact.
0: If you got MeTV, trust me, this upcoming Saturday morning, make a plan. 8 o'clock, appointment viewing
1: for Bugs Bunny for the win.
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1: This morning, temperatures beginning in the 70s for our area, and we'll be on track for another hot and humid day today. High temperatures into the lower and mid-90s, feeling like near 100. I'm News 2 meteorologist Marcus Bagwell.

0: me.
1: College has started back, and the percentage of kids entering college this year who can write in cursive is, you want to take a guess?
2: Go ahead, take a stab. I don't know. I mean, it's got to be low.
1: It's low.
2: Maybe 20?
1: Under 20.
2: 15%?
1: 15%.
2: Wow. We're Fletch and Ruth Anna, Beaver 100.3. Mariah's going into third grade this year. And so this is the year that I'm going to start teaching her cursive. And I dread it.
1: Oh, I don't blame you, because right now she's like, Daddy, can you tell me what this says? It's in cursive.
2: Yeah, there's so much that's in cursive. And I'm like, if you can't read cursive, how handicapped are you?
1: I don't know. I mean, I guess people can read it, but can you really write it? If I had to sit down and write all my letters in cursive, I'm not sure if I could, because it has been, except for my signature, it has been forever since I've written a, you know, full anything.
2: Well, we don't physically write much of anything anymore. And that's, I mean, because kid, we text it, we type it, what have you. So, I mean, a kid is going to look at this and go like, well, why should I learn? But I mean, but that's it. I mean, you know, signs and signatures, letters, anything historical or anything. I mean, you need to be able.
1: Those founding fathers, their penmanship. And my dad had that. My dad had that flowy, you know.
2: My mom's cursive writing. My mom's cursive writing is beautiful. Illegible. Until it's like you need a rose. Once you learn it, you can understand it. But it is beautiful to look at. You just have to learn it. But see, with me, I will start off doing really, really well. Like if I have to write half a page, the first sentence is going to look beautiful.
1: Well, it's because you're concentrating, and then you get into it.
2: Then the second sentence is not going to be as beautiful, but it's still going to be legible. By the time I get halfway through, I mean, it's just sort of like, what is that?
1: English, Mandarin? What is that?
2: Is that shorthand? I mean, what is that? It gets bad.

0: Yeah.
1: This Friday, man, we want to see you. Bob's Discount Furniture grand opening there on Wilmer Rudolph Boulevard, 2821.
2: Yeah, Fletch and I are going to be there from 11 till 1. And you know what? There's going to be ice cream, and there's going to be coffee, and there's going to be great furniture. So I'm all there.
1: You're all in.
2: Yes, I am.
1: All right. So everyday low prices, no sales, no gimmicks. And you can bundle and save.
2: Yeah, and it's going to be right there by Chuck E. Cheese. So it's going to be so easy to find.
1: Well, you know exactly where it is.
2: Yeah, so Friday, 11 to 1.
1: Yeah, we'll see you there. Bob's Discount Furniture grand opening. Be there with us Friday.
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0: There's no better person to ask than my wife, because you are so sciencey. Maybe you've got the answer to this question. And I was thinking about this over the weekend. It has to do with humans and aging. Okay.
1: I mean, I'm flattered, but I'm also put on the spot, so.
0: Well, I think you'll probably have an answer, and I want to ask it coming up, okay?
1: Okay.
0: All right, so hang on.
2: Turn it up. Fletch and Ruthanna on the Beaver 100.3.

0: do we age? Why do we age? Now, hear me out on this. Hear me out on
1: okay.
0: this. Okay. Reflection with Anna, Beaver, whatever, point three. No, so why do we age? Because I heard that every cell, like, just your skeleton.
1: Uh-huh.
0: Okay?
1: Yeah.
0: Every cell is replaced within, like, 7 years.
1: Yes.
0: Within 7 years, you know, I mean, it just, your body replenishes. Why doesn't it replenish? I mean, I would think that new cells would come back. So we should never age, our body should never age over, say, like, 7, right?
1: In a perfect world, yes.
0: So why are my cells that are being replaced today, you know, aged if they're new cells?
1: They're not. They are new cells, but your body doesn't do as good a job of it as you get older. Your body starts making mistakes.
0: That's the key then. We need to figure out how to keep our body from making mistakes.
1: That's pretty much it in a nutshell. Yeah. Because
0: why haven't we tackled that?
1: It's like, you know how if you make a copy of something and then you make a copy of the copy and a copy of the copy and a copy of that copy and a copy of that copy, by the end of things start to get a little blurry. And that's exactly what's happening with your body. Your body's like, oh yeah, I need to churn out new bone cells. Okay, great. But the bone cells, once you've done it several, you know, 30, 40 times, your body's not doing as good a job of it as it was. Same thing with collagen. Your body eventually, that's why you start to get wrinkles and stuff, is because

0: The sun damages the collagen in your face and in your body, and your body is just not able to keep up with the damage that accumulates.
1: I'm not trying to sound simplistic.
0: No, that's
1: why. But it seems like, I mean, I was just thinking about that. It's like, well, if your body just
0: literally runs out of steam. Yes. that's what's going on.
1: I can so attest to that struggle. But I thought it was just physical.
0: But whenever you're a kid. Yeah, whenever you're a kid, your body's focused on making new and making extra, you know, to grow. And then when you become an adult, you do fine for a while, but eventually you get to the clone of a clone of a clone of a clone, and things start getting a little wonky. That's exactly what happens.
2: 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I'm Leigh Irwin.
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0: finders keepers, that rule doesn't apply to everything. Does not apply to everything.
1: Oh, okay. Then yeah. No, I will agree.
0: Got a story of a dude that got caught red-handed, and then he just started making things worse by pretending he can't speak English. Yeah, just what? On the spot. Pivot.
1: Okay. This I gotta hear.
0: It's a stupid story. Share next. Hey, guys.
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0: Well, finders keepers, not. We're Fletcher Montana Beaver, whatever, 0.3. UPS delivers the wrong package.
1: Okay. Yeah.
0: What do you do? Do you keep it? Or do you try to find...
1: No, you try to track down. Yeah,
0: I mean, I feel like that's what you should do.
1: It should be on the label. You know it's
0: not yours. Oh, it was on the label. It was on the label, but it still ended up at the wrong house. And the dude decided to keep it.
1: Uh-oh, you can't do that.
0: Finders keepers. He found it on the front porch.
1: What was it?
0: It was a laptop. A $4,000 work laptop.
1: Oh, heck no. You definitely can't keep that.
0: So, evidently, UPS provided the guy who said... This did not show up, and UPS was like, yeah, we delivered that. They provided a photo, and the guy recognized the front door as being his neighbor's front door.
1: So what did he do? Did he, like, go over to his neighbor
0: and
1: say?
0: This is the epic part. He goes over, and the guy answers the door, and then all of a sudden, whenever he confronts him with the laptop, he acts like he can't speak English, which he was just speaking.
1: What? That is so dumb. I'm like, no English.
0: I know he answers the
1: door. Howdy, neighbor. How you doing? Yeah, do you have my laptop? Oh, sorry, no English.
0: I know.
1: So lame. Oh, my goodness.
0: I take it they weren't really tight.
1: No kidding, you think?
0: This is why you should be tight with your neighbors. So, you know, most of us don't know, like, let's just three. Three of our neighbors are about all that we know that live around us. And how many people do we have living around us?
1: Oh, my goodness. It's so many.
0: We may know three. I mean, that's crazy.
1: Four. Because we know Jerry and Sheila. We know Faith and Josh. We know Danny and Sean. Well, and then we know Victor and Deb.
0: We're a little Guy above average. Because,
1: yeah, we got four.
0: Because most people, but I mean, back, you know, my papa and granny. Even my mom and dad, they knew pretty much everyone that lived on the road.
1: They knew everybody on the whole road.
0: I know.
1: And the people who lived on the road off the other road.
0: This is why. This is a perfect example why you need to know your neighbor.
1: Wow, I don't think I'd want to know that guy.
0: The dude did finally...
1: He got his laptop back.
0: He walked away for a second, came back with the laptop, like, here you go.
1: Oh, gee.
2: Here is a look around your community. A Clarksville man, Samuel Thornton, has been sentenced to 5 years of probation after being convicted of vehicular homicide. Thornton was involved in a 2023 crash of five vehicles that killed one driver and injured another driver. Hot and sunny weather is in the forecast for the area throughout the week. Temperatures will be around the upper 90s with a heat index

0: It's well over 100. Record overnight temperatures are also possible. Western Kentucky is under a heat advisory through Friday. The city of Clarksville has been awarded $800,000 for a sidewalk project. It will allow the city to continue work on the Jordan Road Project sidewalk in the northwest part of the city. The project was started after the 2023 tornado. And the Clarksville City Council is debating an ordinance to restrict future smoke shops. It would affect their distance from schools, churches, and parks. The Regional Planning Commission is working on a proposal to define vape, smoke, and tobacco shops. For more on these stories, go to the Clarksville Now and Christian County Now.
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1: This morning, temperatures beginning in the 70s for our area, and we'll be on track for another hot and humid day today. High temperatures into the lower and mid 90s, feeling like near 100. I'm News 2 meteorologist Marcus Bagwell.

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1: You mean like trash? Like, well, somebody puts the trash, like, this is free, they put it out, you know, by their driveway or something?
0: Yeah, I mean, it could be that. Like, I found that little chest thing that we kept forever, that we kept, like, old magazines.
1: Oh, yeah.
0: And stuff. I found that in the trash.
1: I found, when our daughter was a baby, I found, like, this entire, like, baby play set. Either they could, like, you know, lie down and, you know, play with stuff and, you know, the little mobiles and stuff that hang. And then it was one of those that was convertible to whenever they were older and toddlers, and like with the mirrors and the buttons. And I found that somebody was just giving away on the side of the road. I took it in. I cleaned it. And she had a blast with it.
0: You ever seen something on the side of the road? It's like, huh? And pick that up? You ever done that?
1: A lamp.
0: Okay.
1: Yeah, I got a lamp.
0: Okay. Bunch of people picked up undamaged containers of like Cheetos
1: or
0: Cheese Puffs.
1: Oh, yes.
0: So, yeah, it was a spill in California, a truck hauling cheese balls.
1: Oh, yes, please.
0: Dumped their cargo.
1: And so people were able to just
0: people
1: come
0: were stopping.
1: Get it.
0: Yeah, people were stopping.
1: Oh, I would say, I mean, I'd be filling the car full.
0: If a canister hadn't busted open, they were picking it up.
1: You got cheese puffs and I can get them for free. Oh, heck yes. I was like, cheese puffs forever. For the win. Company comes over here. Want a snack? I got cheese puffs.
0: And if they ask you, where did you get these?
1: Then you tell the whole story. Because that's an awesome story.
2: 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And right now, nothing in the way of any backed up traffic. Also, if you are commuting, heading to Nashville, eastbound lanes of I-24 are clear. I'm Lee Irwin.
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0: I am looking forward to Friday. And yeah, not Friday. Just because Friday's Friday.
1: And we'll be heading into a holiday weekend on Friday. How about that?
0: And we're going to be at Bob's Discount Furniture right by Chuck E. Cheese from 11 to 1.
1: Yeah, it's going to be their grand opening. 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
0: Yes.
1: And coffee and treats for you.
0: You think I can score an ice cream too? Because there was nothing like a cup of coffee after an ice cream.
1: Man, I'll just look at him and say, mentally, she could use an ice cream. They would not believe that. They'd look like, Fletch, you are the one
0: who needs the No, seriously, we're going to be there Friday, and it's going to be fun. 11 to 1.
1: See you there. Bob's Discount Furniture, their grand opening, 2821 Wilmer Rudolph Boulevard. We'll see you there Friday.
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1: And at this rate, we'll be playing Christmas music and Ruth Anna will be singing Jingle Bells in about a month and a half.
0: No.
1: Yeah.
0: Okay, we were renovating the house last year and I had absolutely no fall decorations because everything was such a mess. I mean, there was nary a pumpkin. So
1: you missed out last year. So
0: yeah,
1: I missed out last year. You are definitely making up for it. I will share how Ruth Anna is making up for the season and get ready to go Christmas shopping.
0: I feel like I missed fall last year.
1: I want to stroll into the season. You are sprinting into the season.
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0: we are, final day of August. And I will just tell you right now, at our house, it is full on fall.
1: Dang straight.
0: We're Fletcher, Ruth Anna, Beaver, what have you, 0.3. So last week, Ruth Anna bought her first PSL.
1: Yes, I did. And it was marvelous. I'm so happy.
0: And then a couple of days ago, we were out, and I can't remember, cat food. I remember we had to stop for cat food, and she was like, I need to run by Miss Elizabeth's. And I'm like, why do we need to go by her house?
1: Because I have stuff on her front porch.
0: And Ruth Anna was dropping this bomb on me like last minute after we were out, and I had no idea that that was going to be one of the stops before we got back home. I don't know if you did it on your phone while we were going down the road or
1: not. No, I done it the night before, but you know,

0: figured, why make you dread it?
1: A bunch of fall decorations.
0: Yes. Okay. Here's the thing is Haley gets on her Facebook page and she posts stuff. Haley is extremely wealthy.
1: You know, people now are going to stalk your personal Facebook page and say, I need to find this Haley.
0: Haley.
1: If she has that good Haley stuff for sale. Haley has
0: very good taste. And Haley gets tired of things quickly and she has the money to buy things to replace it. And she sells her stuff at extremely good prices. And so, and it's nice. It's nice. And she and I have the same taste. It's just she has the champagne budget and I don't.
1: Now,
0: Haley lives in Franklin, but she comes here because her mom lives here.
1: Okay. So, she left the stuff for you. But what did the follow-up text after you loaded
0: I told her mom, I said, I finally got my stuff off your front porch. I don't know if Haley is saving me money or if she's bankrupting me, but I'm happy either way. I mean, it's beautiful stuff.
1: So it is straight up fall at the Fletcher home now.
0: Yes, and you love it. Don't deny it. You love it.
1: No, it's nice.
0: But I have no idea where I'm going to put this stuff whenever Christmas comes.
1: You put so much in the car. I thought that Mariah was going to have to ride on top.
0: She was happy,
1: though. You just kept pushing stuff in.
2: 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So if you are driving in or near those school zones, take it easy, please. I'm Lee Irwin.
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This morning, temperatures beginning in the 70s for our area, and we'll be on track for another hot and humid day today. High temperatures into the lower and mid-90s, feeling like near 100. I'm News 2 meteorologist Marcus Bagwell.

0: honestly and truly, I am so happy about this. We're Fletch and Ruthanna, Beaver 100.3, Real Friends, Real Country. The fact that, because this petition has been out a long time ago. I signed it months ago. And that is the fact that it looks like BNA is going to get to become renamed Dolly Parton International Airport.
1: I thought that I heard that their official meeting is September 17th, but I think so. I don't see anyone.
0: Yeah, but I mean,
1: that's going to say no to it.
0: No, I mean, that's it. Everybody's all for it. And I mean, I'm sure Dolly herself would have been like, yeah, that's going to be great. You know, I mean, so I can't imagine anybody saying no. So, I mean, Dolly's passing has kind of fast tracked it. But that petition's been out for a long time.
1: And you signed it?
0: I signed it months ago. Yeah, I heard about it and I'm like, ooh, is this real? Because can you imagine, you know, you've come back from a business trip or you've come back from vacation or whatever, and then you hear, you know, you're now, you know, now flying into Dolly Parton International Airport. I like the sound of that.
1: That does automatically set a vibe.
0: It does. I think it's cool. And so, plus, I mean, it's a great way to honor her and all the cool stuff that she did for Tennessee. I mean, truly, how many Tennesseans have done as much for people as Dolly Parton?
1: So,
0: I mean, really.
1: Are we going to have to wait until September 17th?
0: I think so. Yeah, I mean, it's got to be like official and signed and all of that. And everybody's
1: who's
0: got to
1: say
0: agree
1: no?
0: to
1: who's Nobody's going to say, no.
0: We all want this.
2: Fletch and Ruthanna on the Beaver 100.3.

0: favorite fall adventure?
1: Oh,
0: yeah. We were talking about fall a little bit earlier. And tomorrow's September.
1: Yes, I know. I love this.
0: We're Fletcher Ruth Anna, Beaver, 100.3.
1: I love pumpkin patches.
0: Okay. I love going to the mountains.
1: I do too. I mean, honestly and truly, though, I think the coolest thing in the world is waiting till fall to go south to the beach. And it's
0: you feel like you're cheating.
1: Yes.
0: I guess.
1: It feels like you're getting by with something.
0: I guess that's another sign of true adulting, because I don't think Mariah would totally appreciate, you know, looking back at weather here and it being maybe a morning where a light jacket is needed and you're still able to be on the beach in shorts.
1: Yeah, I don't care how much she appreciates it. Whenever. No, but
0: what I'm saying is that I guess that's another adulting thing.
1: Yes.
0: But yeah, you do.
1: That's one of those things where it's homeschooling for the win too, because we can pick up and we can do school on the beach. She can watch the dolphins down at Panama City Beach and we can do school there and then have the rest of the day for fun and relaxation and doing beach things. You can't enjoy that as much when it's like 95 degrees here and then you just go south for even more humidity and more 95 degrees.
0: But when it's 60 here. Because who at the beach doesn't look at what the temperature is back home?
1: Yeah.
0: And then, you know, it's like, well, it stinks to be them right now.
1: Yeah, but now, you know, it's like it's raining and 55 degrees in Tennessee. And, you know, you're down at the beach and it's 78 and it's sunny.
0: Beautiful blue skies.
1: Yes. You're just like, oh, I'm winning at life right now.
2: Here is a look around your community. A Clarksville man, Samuel Thornton, has been sentenced to 5 years of probation after being convicted of vehicular homicide. Thornton was involved in a 2023 crash of five vehicles that killed one driver and injured another driver. Hot and sunny weather is in the forecast for the area throughout the week. Temperatures will be around the upper 90s with a heat index well over 100. Record overnight temperatures are also possible. Western Kentucky is under a heat advisory through Friday. The city of Clarksville has been awarded an $800,000 grant for a sidewalk project. It will allow the city to continue work on the Jordan Road sidewalks in the northwest part of the city. The project was started after the 2023 tornado. And the Clarksville City Council is debating an ordinance to restrict future smoke shops. It would affect their distance from schools, churches, and parks. The Regional Planning Commission is working on a proposal to define vape, smoke, and tobacco shops. For more on these stories, go to the Clarksville Now and Christian County Now app.
3: This morning, temperatures beginning in the 70s for our area, and we'll be on track for another hot and humid day today. High temperatures into the lower and mid 90s, feeling like near 100. I'm News 2 meteorologist Marcus Bagwell.

0: Monday hot takes from Reddit.
1: Okay.
0: That I found from over the weekend.
1: Oh, no.
0: We're Fletch and Ruth Hanna, Beaver, whatever, point three. No, one of them I agree with. One of them I don't.
1: Okay.
0: The two biggies that people were really chiming in on. So evidently a lot of people feel strongly one way or the other. Most elected officials and judges should retire by the age of 75.
1: No.
0: Yeah, I disagree with that.
1: I mean, some should. Some should never have been there in the first place.
0: But I feel like we'll miss out on some good people. Because, I mean, my papa was full of wisdom, and past 75, he was still, you know, someone that was worthy to listen to.
1: Yeah, I mean, with age often comes wisdom. Sometimes it just comes senility, but often comes wisdom. So I think that's a case-by-case thing.
0: But the one that I'm like, oh, yeah, that would be so cool. People should be allowed to have non-lethal duels to settle personal disputes.
1: Laser tag.
0: I feel like
1: Oh, yes,
0: that.
1: Please.
0: I feel like
1: Oh, because I will cream you in laser tag. I love laser tag.
0: Yeah, my wife is a better shot than me.
1: I am full on Sarah Connor with laser tag. I will get you. Can we do that?
0: Well, people on Reddit, so evidently people have strong opinions. I never really thought about it until I read that. And I was
1: that
0: like,
1: that would be amazing.
0: I thought the laser tag one was pretty good.
1: I love that. Except with you.
0: I win every time. You're a better shot than I am.
1: Dang straight.
0: I know that.
1: And I'm sneakier too.
0: That's why I want you on my team. Where was it? Was that in Chattanooga?
1: Where
0: was it that that had the laser tag at the end?
1: Oh, at Wonderworks?
0: Wonderworks.
1: Yeah, Pigeon Forge, yeah.
0: Yeah. I wanted you on my team so bad.
1: That's just fun. Yes, let's settle all our disputes with laser tag. That would be amazing.
2: 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So if you are driving in or near those school zones,

0: 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I'm Lee Irwin.
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6: This morning, temperatures beginning in the 70s for our area, and we'll be on track for another hot and humid day today. High temperatures into the lower and mid-90s, feeling like near 100. I'm News 2 meteorologist Marcus Bagwell.

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1: They're right by Chuck E. Cheese, so it's easy to find right there on Wilma. And we're going to be there from 11 until 1. 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
0: 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We'll be there. Yeah, join Ruth Anna and myself. We'd love to see you out there between 11 and 1.
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0: does it really matter? I think I want authentic, but then I don't know when it comes to food, maybe not.
1: Oh, you're talking food.
0: I don't know.
1: Because the first thing I was thinking of is like, you know, do I want, like if I'm buying a motorcycle jacket, do I want real leather or do I want vinyl? I want real leather, even though it's going to cost me more to last longer.
0: Dad's 79 Chevy had a vinyl bench seat.
1: Uh-huh.
0: And as a 5-year-old kid, I thought it was leather until Dad told me it wasn't. Yeah, I know. I had no idea.
1: But that's it when you were a kid. Things are so, so different for you.
0: Yeah, I know. But I don't think I want authentic. Maybe. I don't know.
1: Authentic food?
0: We'll talk about authentic food coming up. Hang on.
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0: authentic are restaurants like, you know, Mexican, Chinese, Italian, like Olive Garden.
1: Oh, that's not authentic. No. I mean, it's nice. I like it, but it's not like actually authentic Italian food. And the reason we're Fletch and Ruth Anna, Beaver 100.3. The reason I know Olive Garden is not authentic Italian food is because my friend Lisa, who is Italian and who cooks authentic Italian, rants on that. She says, oh, no, it's good. It's tasty, but it's not authentic Italian.
0: Really?
1: Yes. And she goes, she rails on Olive Garden, but she still likes it.
0: The CEO of Panda isn't offended when evidently people were piling on over the last few days for whatever reason. Panda Express, not authentic Chinese food.
1: No,
0: so and he's what? Like, I don't care.
1: No, so what? I mean, Taco Bell is not exactly authentic Mexican food.
0: I think an authentic Mexican restaurant would probably have the best chance.
1: Oh, yeah. I mean, no, you can find authentic Mexican restaurants. And a lot of the time, people who own authentic Mexican restaurants are from Mexico. But, and here's the big but on this, is most Americans cannot handle the spiciness in authentic Mexican food. So if you have a place where you can find actual authentic Mexican food, just know that it is going to take your head off with spice.
0: And don't come at me with cilantro. I hate cilantro.
1: You know, I never had a problem with cilantro until I realized that cilantro tastes like stink bug smell.
0: Oh, you just added another level.
1: And I can't do cilantro anymore. Ever since I got a stink bug crushed in my bra, I have not been able to do cilantro.
0: Wow, that's like TMI.
1: Stink bugs and I have a history.
0: That's total TMI.
1: But it happened. Because I spent like half the day, like, you know, I smell stink bug and nobody else was smelling it. And then they'd walk towards me. Yeah, I smell it over here too. That was horrible. I felt so gross.
0: And that turned you off of cilantro.
1: I can't do cilantro. Ever since then, I just can't do it.
2: 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And the only backed up traffic we have are in some intersections that are busy. In Clarksville, College Street at Kraft, Providence Boulevard at Peaches Mill, and North Drive at West 7th in Hopkinsville. I'm Lee Irwin.
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1: This morning, temperatures beginning in the 70s for our area, and we'll be on track for another hot and humid day today. High temperatures into the lower and mid-90s, feeling like near 100. I'm News 2 meteorologist Marcus Bagwell.

0: stay away from trans fats. Stay away from fatty foods. Right. Stay away from
1: excessive carbohydrates.
0: Yeah, I mean, all that stuff. We're Fletch and Ruth Anna, Beaver, whatever, point three. Cardiologists, new advice.
1: Okay.
0: At least one. I don't hear this from a lot. I think it makes sense, though.
1: Okay.
0: But one cardiologist says, do one thing, and it will do more to improve your heart health. Huh? Now that's one cardiologist's words, but I will share his words.
1: Yeah.
0: Words of wisdom.
1: But when someone is a cardiologist, you kind of, you know, when they're specializing in the health of your heart, you kind of have a tendency to listen.
0: I mean, so I will share his words of wisdom.
1: Okay.
0: And see if it makes sense to you. Okay. All right, that's cool. Coming up. Hang on.
2: Turn it up. Fletch and Ruth Anna on the Beaver 100.3.

0: I need this big announcer, avoid white food voice.
1: What?
0: I need that big announcer voice.
1: No, I'm like, white food. What is white food?
0: We're Fletch of Ruthanna, Beaver, 100.3. A heart doctor sharing this advice on socials. So a cardiologist, he says the number one rule to keep your heart healthy is avoid white food. Added sugar, excess salt, white bread, white rice,
1: white
0: flour, and white pasta.
1: Potatoes are white.
0: He didn't specifically mention potatoes.
1: Because potatoes are loaded with potassium, and that's good for your heart. But no, that makes sense. Because all of that's pretty much white food is very, very processed.
0: I had a guidance counselor, and I never will forget this. I forget his name. I remember his last name was Bostic.
1: Okay.
0: I can't remember his first name. Anyway, he went in, I can't remember if it was like a bypass, a quadruple bypass, something.
1: It was something big. Yeah,
0: I mean, it was a pretty big deal. But he had read somewhere that, like, what is it? Like the Pete's, the hot sauce stuff.
1: Yeah.
0: He started putting that on everything. And did you know he had to follow up with his cardiologist?
1: Yeah, because you keep
0: doing they started seeing, like, he was like, keep doing what you're doing. Your heart is functioning much better than it was.
1: Oh, wow.
0: Like 6 months. Yeah, and it was all because
1: hot sauce.
0: Well, I mean, that's what he said that he started adding to all of his food.
1: Well, no, they've proven that things like hot sauces and spices are actually good for your cardiovascular system. I mean, that's in the books.
0: This cardiologist didn't recommend that, but he said avoid the white food.
1: Yeah, right? It's easier to put, like, you know, hot sauce on your scrambled eggs than it is to say, oh, no rigatoni for me, thank you. That's where you struggle, really. Oh, no, it's okay. I don't need a cupcake. You have it.
0: I'm not sure those words ever came out of my mouth.
2: Here is a look around your community. A Clarksville man, Samuel Thornton, has been sentenced to 5 years of probation after being convicted of vehicular homicide. Thornton was involved in a 2023 crash of five vehicles that killed one driver and injured another driver. Hot and sunny weather is in the forecast for the area throughout the week. Temperatures will be around the upper 90s with a heat index well over 100. Record overnight temperatures are also possible. Western Kentucky is under a heat advisory through Friday. The city of Clarksville has been awarded an $800,000 grant for a sidewalk project. It will allow the city to continue work on the Jordan Road sidewalks in the northwest part of the city. The project was started after the 2023 tornado. And the Clarksville City Council is debating an ordinance to restrict future smoke shops. It would affect their distance from schools, churches, and parks. The Regional Planning Commission is working on a proposal to define vape, smoke, and tobacco shops. For more on these stories, go to the Clarksville Now and Christian County Now app.
3: This morning, temperatures beginning in the 70s for our area, and we'll be on track for another hot and humid day today. High temperatures into the lower and mid-90s, feeling like near 100. I'm News 2 meteorologist Marcus Bagwell.

0: done this yet this morning. I mean, the show is getting close to wrapping up, and I haven't done this yet.
1: What?
0: Today's number.
1: Oh, no. Here we go again. We're Fletch and Ruth Anna, Beaver 100.3. What number do you have for us today?
0: This is becoming a thing.
1: It is, and it's annoying, too. What?
0: 82%.
1: 82% of what?
0: 82% of us run on autopilot throughout our daily routines.
1: Is like, that all?
0: You think it's more?
1: I think it's a lot more.
0: Do you really?
1: Yes.
0: I mean, I know I do.
1: There is no way. When I get up and get ready to go to work, or even on the weekends when I'm doing the weekend stuff, there is no way I'm intentional about anything other than just surviving.
0: I mean, you know, my work, I want to be diligent, but the getting here, you know, I mean, in my mind, when I wake up in the morning, I have everything pretty much planned out on what I'm going to wear.
1: Yeah.
0: Getting here. When we leave, going home. If I'm mowing the yard, it's I do it the same way every time.
1: Yeah. I mean, that's...
0: 82% of us. Autopilot.
1: I'm surprised it's not like 99% of us are on autopilot, really. Because, I mean, that's the thing is you break the routine and then I have to sit there and my whole system has to reboot. It's like, I know what I'm doing when I stumble into the kitchen and, you know,
0: pour myself a cup of ambition.
1: No, that's going to be out next month.
0: Yawning, stretching, trying to come.
1: Cup of ambition comes out next month. No,
0: yeah, Dolly's coffee.
1: Yes. Yeah. But no, I mean, it's like, you know, I feed the dog and the cats. I change the water, you know, unload the dishwasher, blah, blah, blah. And all of that is so automatic. You interrupt that and I stand there and you can see my brain rebooting.
0: Oh, yeah.
1: While I try to have to figure out what the heck I'm supposed to be doing.
0: To get back into it. No, I totally agree.
1: So I think it's a lot more of us than 82% that are just kind of on autopilot.
0: Well, enjoy your Monday. All right. Be intentional today.
1: Do your best. Okay. It's Monday. It's going to be all right.
0: Let's wrap up August in
1: good style with intention. Let's wrap up August with intention.
0: You realize tomorrow's September 1st.
1: I know. And my brain is having a hard time with that. So I'm going to enjoy this last day of August. Thank you very much.
2: On your way in, or you might be on your way out, whatever it is, our morning has been good for the last day of the month. Nothing in the way of any serious accidents this morning, and we haven't had a lot of backed up traffic except around those school zones. I'm Lee Irwin.
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9: This morning, temperatures beginning in the 70s for our area, and we'll be on track for another hot and humid day today. High temperatures into the lower and mid-90s, feeling like near 100. I'm News 2 meteorologist Marcus Bagwell.

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1: Got to get home because we got a heating and cooling person coming out.
0: Again.
1: Evidently, we have a little small leak, and they think that they've got it fixed. Is it like they fix one and then a leak is somewhere else? It's a brand new unit. I don't know.
0: It's brand new. We went out Saturday morning, came back Saturday afternoon, and the house was sitting at 80.

0: 91 degrees.
1: Yeah. Yeah.
0: And it's just like, oh no. So it's been like all weekend. Now downstairs, because we have two units, downstairs is fine.
2: Oh, downstairs.
0: But
2: feels
0: upstairs
2: so good.
0: Where we sleep.
1: Yeah, I know.
0: Has not been comfortable. It's like, I think I'm just gonna sleep out on the back porch. It'll be cooler out there.
1: So yeah, that's what we're doing whenever we get home.
0: Yay.
1: This afternoon. So hopefully.
0: But you know what? Okay, you can turn that, or you can complain and say, oh, yuck, and rah, rah, rah, and fuss. Or you can say, you know what? Thank God it's under warranty. Thank God we have air conditioning. Thank God we have a home that needs air conditioning. I'm going to go with that. I'm going to go with looking on the bright side.
1: All right. And
0: while I sweat.
1: And it's under warranty.
0: Yes.
1: So you did mention that.
0: I did mention that. That makes such a difference when you're talking about heating and air.
1: Yeah, you want me to sign to make sure, you know, tell your superiors that you came out? Yes, I will.
0: Absolutely.
1: I don't have to pay a dime. I will sign all day long. Anyway, we'll be back here tomorrow morning. Show starts at 5.
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100.3. Welcome to the Beaver at Work as we count down to a long holiday weekend. Labor Day weekend is this weekend, in case you lost track. And by the way, we're in the last day of August. September 1st is tomorrow. Summer, you're gone. I don't believe it.

say. Beaver 100.3, the Beaver at Work, one from the vault there, Garth Brooks, two pina coladas. Had at least two over the weekend. I don't know about you. It's Jordan Davis now, bar none, on the Beaver 100.3.

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1: What's wrong, Ryan?
0: I missed the concert last night at Downtown Commons. 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
1: 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I don't need the pollen count or the darn tootin' moon phase.
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1: Well, thanks, but what am I going to complain about now?
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1: Oh, back in my day, pop was only 25 cents a bottle. 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

0: Ella Langley, I don't know if there's anybody loving life more than her these days. It's Love and Life again right here on the Beaver 100.3. I'm Dave. 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Well, Dolly Parton was laid to rest in Nashville at Woodlawn Memorial Park and Mausoleum this past Friday in a small private family ceremony. She was laid next to her late husband, Carl Dean. Woodlawn is also the burial place of members of Carl's family and several Nashville country music figures, including Porter Wagoner, Parton's longtime collaborator, and Tammy Wynette. Nashville Airport will be renamed in honor of Dolly Parton. The issue will be addressed at a September 17th Nashville Airport Authority meeting. The current policy states that the airport property generally may be named for a person only after the individual has been deceased for at least 2 years. The authority will need to amend, waive, or otherwise and reinterpret that policy before proceeding with a full airport renaming. So deserved. Luke Bryan released the track list of his Signs album due September 18th. Despite previous reports, the set does not contain a duet with Luke Combs called Finders Keepers. In fact, there are no collaborations listed among the 11 tracks. 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

Beaver 100.3, the Beaver at work for Monday on the final day of August. Labor Day weekend next week. Next week, we'll all be off. No, well, most of us. I'll be working next Monday. It's Lainey Wilson and John Mayer.

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1: 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Thank you for joining us on a Monday. 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

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The tabulations is underway for Clarksville's best. 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

0: 101.3. I love this bar. That's Toby Keith. And I love the fact that I know who Merle is and I like Merle, but that cowgirl does not, she is not a cowgirl. It's Cody Johnson on the Beaver.
1: He's a ranch hand in a pinch, man. Hotter than the red on the cattle brand. Cause she's a gold digger with a quick trigger. A cast iron skillet swinging lid flipper.

0: Beaver 100.3, the Beaver at Work with Luke Combs back in the saddle again. And tell you what, back drinking tons of water again because we have a heat advisory in effect for the area. Get this, temperatures will be in the upper 90s. The heat index well over 100. Well, you know, the last week supposedly of summer heading into Labor Day weekend. I guess we should have expected this, right? So just keep yourself hydrated and keep an eye out on your elderly neighbors as well.
1: Oh, man.
2: What's wrong, Ryan?
1: I missed the concert last night at Downtown Commons. I didn't even know it was happening.
2: It was all over ClarksvilleNow.com. How did you miss it?
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I'm Dave on the Beaver at Work, and the 90s at noon coming up today. 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Well, he's taking his boots off. John Pardee is on the Beaver.

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Beaver 100.3, the CMA Awards coming up in November. And if this doesn't win Best Duet, there needs to be a thorough investigation because funny stuff is going on. I'm just going to say, Ella Langley and Morgan Wallen, I Can't Love You Anymore on the Beaver 100.3.

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Beaver 100.3 with Lainey Wilson and John Mayer there. I'm Dave, and I don't know how much rain we're going to get this week with these high temperatures, and even if it did rain, would it really cool things off? I don't think so.

0: It's Russell Dickerson, Love You Like I Used To on the Beaver 100.3. It's time for the Beaver Country Roundup, sponsored by Angela Blake Shelter Insurance. See agent Angela H. Blake with Shelter Insurance located in Elkton, proudly serving Kentucky and Tennessee. Kane Brown has delayed his next album and is now shooting for a March release. It feels like the project needs more time to get it right. And Kane had initially planned to release the project in July and then in October, but now it will be March. Ella Langley has earned 5 new certifications from the Recording Industry Association of America. Her hit Choosin' Texas has reached 6 times platinum, while Girl, You're Taking Home and her Co-Wetzel collaboration, That's Why We Fight, are now platinum. She also picked up honors for Excuse the Mess and Never Met Anyone Like You. RIAA certifications are based on U.S. sales and streaming equivalent units. And Tim McGraw is okay after taking a tumble on stage in Cincinnati during I Like It, I Love It last Thursday at Riverbend Music Center. McGraw stepped onto an elevated speaker near the front of the stage, slipped backward, and hit the stage hard. The 59-year-old got right back up and told the crowd there's a hole there and kept the show moving. And that's your Beaver Country Roundup, sponsored by Angela Blake Shelter Insurance.
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0: 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Hey, it's Brian Reeves, voice of the Governors. The Governors are on the road this Saturday to take on SEC opponent Vanderbilt with a 6 o'clock kickoff on September the 5th. Whether Governors are defending the fort or on the road, don't miss a single snap and catch every game with the Governor's Sports Network on ESPN Clarksville. 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

things off today on the 90s at Noon, sponsored by Bob's Discount Furniture. On this day, 1996, Dina Carter's debut album was released. It was called Did I Shave My Legs for This? I love the title. And the CMA Single of the Year, a song that also went on to be a number one song for Dina Carter in 96, was this one, Strawberry Wine.

0: Beaver 100.3, the 90s at noon, sponsored by Bob's Discount Furniture. That's Clint Black, nothing but the taillights here on the Beaver. I'm Dave. Welcome in to a Monday as we're counting down to a holiday weekend. Sure, indeed, on Friday, be kicking off a Labor Day weekend, last unofficial weekend of summer, of course, as summer will continue around these parts for quite some time. All right, Saturday, September 12th, you could be on your way to the Grand Ole Opry. Gary Mule Deal will be there. Also, Caleb Cottle, Nicole Atkins will be making her Opry debut. Plus, there'll be more announced as we get through the next couple weeks. But if you would like to do the Grand Ole Opry again, it is Saturday, September 12th, a week from this coming Saturday. Just be caller 5 right now. Caller 5, 877-999-9887, 877-999-9887. Caller 5, you win. It's that simple here at the Beaver 100.3. More 90s favorites on the way. Alan Jackson coming up. Also, Tracy Lawrence on the way. Beaver 100.3 in the 90s at noon.
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0: Look at that. Earthquakes, famine, pestilence. That's all that's ever on the news. It's bad news.
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0: Bieber 100.3, the 90s at noon. Alan Jackson's number one from 1994. Let's go to the phones and get a winner to the Grand Ole Opry.
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2: This is Wade from Elkton.
1: Wade from Elkton, congratulations. You are caller number five.
2: Awesome, thank you.
1: You're going to the Grand Ole Opry a week from this Saturday, Saturday night, September 12th. 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
2: Oh, thank you so much.

storming through the house that day, and I could tell she was leaving. And I thought, oh, she'll be back, till she turned around and pointed at the wall and said,

0: challenges with Jose Cuervo did you have this past weekend?
1: I don't think I had one.
0: Yeah.
1: But, you know, we got a holiday weekend coming up, so we can certainly improve on that.
0: Just saying.
1: Yes. It's Dave. Great to have you along in the 90s at noon on the Beaver, sponsored by Bob's Discount Furniture. 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Now, I will bet, if you're nice, Bob's Discount Furniture will think that you're a kid as well, and you'll be able to get free ice cream. Because after all, it's going to be so freaking hot on Friday, we're all going to want free ice cream. So anyway, the grand opening celebration, Bob's Discount Furniture, it's this Friday with Fletch and Ruthanna, 11 to 1. See you out there, and a few more 90s tunes still to go to the top of the hour next here on the Beaver 100.3.
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Martina McBride, the 90s and new, and the Beaver 100.3. 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

0: That's Parmalee, Take My Name on the Beaver 100.3. It's Dave, and this Friday, it's the big grand opening, Bob Discounts Furniture Grand Opening Celebration, happening at Wilmer Rudolph Boulevard, 2821, their new location next to Chuck E. Cheese. 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
1: 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Hey, it's Brian Reeves, voice of the Governors. The Governors are on the road this Saturday to take on SEC opponent Vanderbilt with a 6 o'clock kickoff on September the 5th. 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

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With her

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John Glass here. LL Langley ties Morgan Wallen's streaming record, spends the 19th week at number one on the streaming songs chart, tying Morgan Wallen's last night. So I know they have a duo together, and that one's been doing

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Beaver 100.3, Real Friends, Real Country, John Glass here. Another week of high school football in the books. Some really good stories. A close one between Wilson Central and Northwest. Also, Kirkwood-Rossview, one score game. Not so much for the Wildcats of Clarksville High. They kind of got smoked by the Springfield Yellow Jackets. But you can catch all the stories over at ClarksvilleNow.com. Nick Arvin's doing a terrific job.

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1: So far this afternoon, there has only been one report of a wreck on the roadway that might impact your drive. This is out on Fort Campbell Boulevard near Gate 2. So if you're heading this direction, you might hit a little bit of slower traffic. But other than that, no other reports of wrecks, and the majority of increased traffic is just around school zones. I'm Dana Carmona.
0: For the latest in traffic, check the live traffic cams at ClarksvilleNow.com.
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John Glass here with your Beaver Country weather update. It's hot. That's the update. No, I'm just playing. It is hot, though. 97 was the high today, 72 for your low, partly cloudy skies tonight. Then we got a scorcher for the next couple of days. 99 on Tuesday, 100 on Wednesday, 100 on Thursday. Plenty of water. That's...

0: And don't forget, Governor's football season is back. And we got the coverage for you over at our sister station, ESPN Clarksville. 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Baseball, basketball, football. And the Govs looking to get win number two this week. 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
1: If you're planning on driving through a school zone this afternoon, you're definitely going to hit some slower traffic. Out in Clarksville, we're already seeing things slow down out on Richview Road, backed up onto Warfield, and on Trenton Road, also some increased traffic in the Rossview area. But other than that, no recent reports of wrecks this afternoon. I'm Dana Carmona.
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John Glass with the Beaver Country weather update. It's hot out there. It's been hot. It's going to be hot. Just get used to it at this point. 73 for your low tonight. Partly cloudy skies. 99 for your high on Tuesday. 99 on Wednesday. 100 on Thursday. Another.

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3: If you're planning on driving through a school zone this afternoon, you're definitely going to hit some slower traffic. Out in Clarksville, we're already seeing things slow down out on Richview Road, backed up onto Warfield, and on Trenton Road, also some increased traffic in the Rossview area. But other than that, no recent reports of wrecks this afternoon. I'm Dana Carmona.
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Beaver 100.3, Real Friends, Real Country, John Glass here. It's game week for the Tennessee Volunteers. They're going to be in action for the first time this season against Furman, a rookie quarterback. Expecting a lot of big things. Hopefully my Vols can get the big one. Here is Luke Combs.

Oh, man. One of the funniest things I've seen today is the photos from the Beach Haven Winery. Harvest Fest, the grape stomping returning in 2026. You know, you've always seen it in cartoons or in old-timey shows, but I've never actually stomped some grapes. Got a lot of questions, and honestly, some of these pictures are helping answer some of these questions. It looked like a really fun event. Families were out there. The kids were having a blast. Go check it out if you haven't already. ClarksvilleNow.com. Here's Dan and Shay.

0: 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John Glass here. 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And Fletch and Ruth Anna are going to be out there 11 a.m. to 1 p.m. September the 4th. 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It is going to be a great day. 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
1: So far, we're skating through the afternoon without any reports of major traffic problems or wrecks. Right now, we are starting to see a bit more traffic out on the roadway, though, especially out in Clarksville. It's starting to move away from those school zones, getting backed up on main roads like 101st and Warfield Boulevard. I'm Dana Carmona.
2: For the latest in traffic, check the live traffic cams at ClarksvilleNow.com.
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And Ella Langley apparently is bringing the 70s back, dressing up like the decade that so many people love. And it's getting a lot of play online. 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

Fever 100.3, Real Friends, Real Country. John Glass here. Into the 5 o'clock hour we go, which means today is done. Congratulations on surviving Garfield's least favorite day. You did it. You thrived. You survived. Now it is time to go home. Here's a little Luke Bryan.

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4: We do have one traffic problem out on the roadway this afternoon on Wilma Rudolph Boulevard, right past the interstate on Highway 13. It looks like there is a disabled vehicle in the roadway that is blocking a lane of traffic. Other than that, out in Hopkinsville, we do have a wreck on the 700 block of South Virginia. I'm Dana Carmona.
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The latest in country music news all in one place. Thanks to our good friends over at Angela Blake with Shelter Insurance. It's Taylor

0: Jamison Rogers, Luke Combs, Cold Beer, calling my name on Beaver Country 100.3. My name is John Glass. I am out. I will catch you on the flip side. I will see you when I see you, which will be tomorrow, same time, same place. You know where to find me, right here in the Beaver Country studios. I'll catch you later. Peace.
1: Christian County Dispatch said there might be a little bit of backed up traffic on the interstate this afternoon around exit 86 to an increased presence of emergency vehicles. So if you're heading that direction, give yourself a little bit of extra time. But other than that, we haven't received any reports of major wrecks. I'm Dana Carmona.
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3: My book club president says reading is, quote, not a competition. Well, I finished the book in one night anyway, so I win, Patty. I also got

0: 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Hey, this is Brian Rees, voice of the Governors, and expectations are sky high for Austin Peay and Coach Ferris and this year's Governor team. 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

0: This is Beaver 100.3. Well, the pumpkin spice latte is officially back at Starbucks as of last week, you know, because apparently August is fall now. Never mind that it's 90 degrees outside in some places. Put on a flannel and sweat through it. It's B-dub. People are still obsessed, though. Google searches for when pumpkin spice comes out jumped 510% this month. And PSL is the top trending latte search in America. But here's the plot twist. Compared to chai and matcha, pumpkin spice is winning searches in just 3 states this week. Last year, 32. Meanwhile, banana coffee syrup and caramel apple iced coffee are surging. So pumpkin spice isn't dead. Just finally experiencing what every celebrity fears. The younger, cooler replacement.
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We're just getting things rolling here. Lauren, Elena coming up in the next hour. It's B-Dub. Also got your breakdown of what's trending in all things country coming up.